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When they disapprove of me, it makes me feel so sad. 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Take 100 years. Like to find out where they are, by the way. If I would run to embrace them. I'm only kidding. Very modest, won't you get to know?

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A grown-up woman would be nice. Like to flip over once or twice. Find out what makes it tick. Some friends to call my own, God knows. Family and a home. Couple kitties at my side. 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I want everyone to like me.

leaning on my favorite side, and I wondered where you were and realized something's painted in the snow that you'd like.